body still feels strange. Like looking in the mirror, trying to steady yourself, seeing somebody else. And everything is not the same. It feels like all our lives have changed.

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And now I beg to see you dance just one more time.

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I know he made you a snack like Oscar Proud. 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

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Feel you don't say thank you.

0: Far,
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0: Rec
1: 808, Shadow Towers, Puerto Rico.